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Autumn in New York, it spells the thrill of first nighting. Glittering crowds and shimmering clouds.

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would like to sample my supply? Who's prepared to pay the price for a trip to paradise? Love for sale. Let the poet's pipe of love in their childish way. I know every type of love.

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I'd have to confess that I'm slipping, but that don't worry me.